0: DJ at Sea, hey, baby. Og videre til Shakira, featuring Wyclef Jean, The Hips Don't Lie, Charles and Eddie efterfølger med Which I Lie to You.
1: Ladies up in here tonight, no fighting. We got the refugees.
2: No fighting.

0: Before you go, there's something I want you to have.
1: Oh, it's beautiful. But wait a minute, isn't this...
0: Yeah, yes it is.
1: But I thought the old lady dropped it into the ocean in the air.
0: Well, baby, I went down and got it for you.

0: Good Times Weekend.
1: You gotta have your variety.
2: Different songs by the great group.
3: It doesn't have anything to do with the age of it. It's just fantastic music.
0: Classic hits for a timeless vibe.